scream, there's light to scream, there's light to scream, scream. Can't tell funny, cowards with fear the box.

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0: play Misty for me. 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
1: 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Do you ever get the feeling that everything is completely fucked up? You know that feeling? That the whole country is like one inch away from saying, that's it, forget it.
2: 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I bit će onak kakvi sam mi želimo.

0: Jackin, center stage on the mic, and we're putting it on wax. It's the new style.
1: 4 and 3 and 2 and 1.
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0: when

0: watched Columbo.
1: Let me clear my throat. 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Drop.

was 13, I had my first love. There was nobody that compared to my baby, and nobody came between us or could ever come above.

0: A za kraj, prije, još jedna stvar prije suša, a prije te stvari uvod, poslušat ćemo što Liam Gallagher ima za reći o ovoj pjesmi.
1: You write lyrics like, if you write lyrics like, maybe I don't really want to know how your garden grows, because I just want to fly. Lately, did you ever feel the pain in the morning rain as it soaked you to the bone? If that can't get appeal to people, right, and sell, right, but then a song that comes along which goes, girls who like boys, you dig girls who like boys, you dig girls who like boys, you love girls who like boys, you dig girls who like boys, you love girls who like boys, always need to love someone. No. That appeals to the mentality of a human being, and that's sad. Girls with big boys, you love girls with big boys, you love girls with big boys.
0: Ali ja mi je u jednom nekom drugom intervjuu ipak priznao da mu je Blur guilty pleasure, a tako da ćemo poslušati ipak šta imaju za reći.

0: It was my fault, not yours, not his. 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I'm sorry. You know? It was my fault, not him, because he always wanted to be there for you. And I'm sorry I was young, but he's always wanted to be a father to you. So I fucked up, and I take ownership of that, of my choices and decisions. And I'm sorry for that. He's a good guy. So don't hold that against him, because it was my fault. Just, you know, forgive me.
1: We love.

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And my perspective may differ from yours. I want to say thank you to everyone that's been down with me. All my fans, all my beautiful fans. Anyone who's ever gave me a listen. All my people.

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And I can't blame the hood the day that I was killed. You had to see it, that's the only way to feel. And though my physical won't reap the benefits, the energy that

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I just want to explain. Explain the circumstances I find myself in. What and who I really am. I'm a prisoner.

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For what? If it's beauty, do you see beauty? If there's beauty,

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We're going to play for you our first tune tonight. It's going to be about four tunes. And the first tune is called Olohun Ta Wa Se Yara Je Ka Bere. Now, which means, let's start what we have come into the room to do. Right on. Here goes.